0: quoi, petit point, point, point, com.
1: Country. 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

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I don't wanna say goodbye. I like the way we talk, so we should take a walk and talk about the things you like. Anything you wanna say, girl, I'm all ears tonight.

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2: 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I don't wanna look back in 30 years.

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Here's a gun and here's a blade. Here's a picture that I saved too long.